Take a rest in the forest, a break in the heights. Face your fear in the forest, we'll be here when we die. Take a rest in the forest.

Born in the wild. 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And my space does not get pushed.

hurts my intuition and only makes me crazy and a heart like wood. Everybody studies one way or the other, so check out my message to you.

Dinliyorsunuz. Keyifli dinlemeler. Hello, welcome to my show again. Today I'm all alone in the studio. Homer is not with me this day. Today we have something really special. We will listen to some Turkish music, Turkish rock specifically. At the beginning we will start with like contemporary music, like Pilli Bebek. We will hear songs from artists like that. And then towards the end, if I have time, which I doubt, I want to play some really special music that is like considered pop, but still really special to my heart. So if we have time, and if I shut up, we can listen to them as well. The songs that I selected are really special for me because they accompanied me in my, most lonely times, perhaps here or wherever. And they were, the songs that connected to me, with my friends and family, despite the distance. So yeah, let's start. The first song we're gonna hear is gonna be from Pilli Bebek, which is a band that was formed in 1993, Ankara. Again, the city of my best friend, Lamia. It's still active, actually, to this day. It's been influenced by many genres, from heavy metal to like Turkish art music. I don't know how to say it in English, but it's Türk sanat müziği. The song that we're gonna listen to is called Olsun, and I wanna read both some Turkish lines and some English lines from the lyrics, and then we will listen to the song. So it goes like, feels as if I have been away for years. What I long for comes from the very depths of my being with no sound. Still all I see are lies. When I look at the never-ending world, our visions of childhood are long gone. It's hard to say, never mind. Meal, sanki yıllardır uzaktayım ben. Özlemlerim hep sessiz derinden. Ama yalanlar görürüm hala buradan bakınca şu sonsuz dünyaya. Olsun demek de zor artık. You're listening to Pilli Bebek.

Yeah, I feel better already. This is a really, really special song for me that I've been especially listening since this autumn. Yeah, I love Ankara and rock together, as I've told you. So we're going to continue from another rocker from Ankara. And the song actually has Ankara in it, but to Akdeniz, we will listen right now. He was born in 1993. He's still active. Really nice songs that I've not been actually I've not been accustomed to him since like till this year, especially with my sister introducing him to me. I've started listening to him, and then his latest song Ankara'nın Sokaklarında is actually something that we've been missing. It's like comes with an air of nostalgia for me in a sense that perhaps it makes me remind of the like old Turkey, not very old, but when we were able to experience rock freely, maybe, you know, like I've been really reminiscent about bands like Mor ve Ötesi, etc. So this especially last song is very much you know, giving me what I've missed. And yeah, he tells us very strong tale with very strong vocals about a memory of falling in love in Ankara. Yeah, we're gonna listen to him right now. İyi dinlemeler.

0: ama sevgilim. 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
1: Sen de yanma. İyi dedi. Yes. We thank Batu for, you know, his really, really, really good song. From, you know, me and my friends, this, we have been listening to this, like, I remember the first time that I came out with Gazelle with, in my room, we've been listening to this, and we were like, wow, this is really, really good, like, we actually loved it, and we were really proud that, like, you know, we had contact to him through my sister, so it was like, it's really special for me. Yeah, let's continue. So, the thing that we're gonna listen to soon, like next, is Yavuz Çetin, which I'm actually so, so, so hyped about. After that, we will also listen to some Kerim Çaplı. They had a band together, Blue Blues Band. Kerim Çaplı's story is really interesting. I actually really strongly suggest you watch the documentary called Blue. It's on Kerim Çaplı and Yavuz Çetin and, you know, the other bandmates of, you know, the Blue Blues Band. You get to, like, just watch the really, really good, you know, scene performances that they have, you know, performed. English is Englishing. Anyways, yeah. So I strongly suggest that you watch that documentary to get more knowledge on Yavuz Çetin and the Blue Blues Band in general. So I won't be talking about it at length here. Yeah. Kerim Çaplı was in the band in the US, the Monkees, and then he really abruptly just disappears and then comes to Istanbul and like joins the band. He's really actually famous in the band that he has been. He's also known there as Kim Kapli, which was really funny to me. This is what I remember, of course. I have to watch the documentary again. So I won't cut it in between, and we will smoothly transition into Kerim Çaplı. And then you can hear, you know, his one of the, his songs that are that is in English. But in that same album, you can also find a Turkish music as well, some Turkish music. From Yavuz Çetin, we will listen to Benimle Uçmak İster Misin. Of course, it's my favorite song from Yavuz. He was a really good Turkish musician, songwriter. You know, his songs has, you know, blues elements, psychedelic elements, really one of the most known, best Anatolian blues singers out there. Unfortunately, his lifespan was quite short, but he was, you know, he left us with a bunch of really good music that, you know, is still popular with everyone, the youth as well, in Turkey. Yeah. This song that we're going to listen to is from Satılık. This has published, this was published after his death. Unfortunately, he was not able to see it, but we really appreciate this album. At least me and whoever I know really likes this album. And Benimle Uçmak İster Misin? Ya gel benimle ol, unut bütün dertlerini, rüzgar bizi bekler, daha fazla vakit kaybetmeyelim. İyi dinlemeler.

guys, I never love it when people interrupt a really nice song, but I wanted to kind of just prepare you for really crazy guitar solos. Like, are you ready, actually?

Feel the beat, come on. Yeah, that was really, really good. I'm actually so happy that it was so good. Yeah. Smooth transition into Barishakar, so guys. This is actually a very emotional topic for me as well, him in general. I've recently got into Barishakar, so he was actually, people got to know him through this competition program called Akademi Türkiye. One of the most emotional parts of the competition for me, I've seen a clip of a mother calling Barış and telling him how proud she is for him. And then that makes Barış really emotional, and he has this watery eyes, and I really felt something about that in that moment, and I started listening to his songs. One of the songs were really, really special for me. This is actually an original song of Özdemir Erdoğan, Sevdim Seni Bir Kere. It was within the album Ayrılık Zamansız Gelir, which was published after his death. He is one of those artists that was really talented but left us early and left us with songs that are, just don't have an expiration date. You know what I mean? You can still listen to them whenever. It's still, for example, really popular and speaks differently to the youth of Turkey to this day. So we're going to listen to Sevdim Seni Bir Kere by Barış Akarsu. İyi dinlemeler.

sevgi anlaşmak değildir. 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Burada bırakıyorum. Evet, yavaş yavaş. Sorry, why am I speaking Turkish? I'm in the mood, I guess. Anyways, we're slowly but surely going to the old times right now, and we're gonna hear something that is a song that is really special for me by Erkin Koray, who was and is still a really renowned Turkish singer, guitarist, mostly known, you know, by him playing Anatolian psychedelic rock. Erkin Koray, Cem Karaca, Barış Manço, they're all actually really important for the Turkish music scene in the sense that they both used the very traditional, you know, values that are a part of our culture, but also at the same time they were aware of what was going on around the world and, you know, the how the world was, you know, modernizing, like the modernization in a sense, you know. So they kind of made use of both what was happening in the West and then kind of incorporated them into their own song making and created a really, you know, interesting style that still is really new, actually, sound-wise today. We're going to listen to Seni Her Gördüğümde today from 1973. Ne kadar kırgın olsam, dargın olsam da yine inan ki senden başka hiç kimse yok içimde. Evet, iyi dinlemeler.

Without really having a stop, we will now listen to Gece Vakti by Hardal. Gece Vakti is from 1978. What we were mostly surprised about this song was that we were listening this with Tutku, I guess, and we were both surprised that it sounds so new. So we thought it's from the 2000s, but it's from 1978. You know, and it's really popular among the young people as well at the moment. Their first album was really a success in a period of Turkey in which rock music was kind of in the shadows. So it's a big success for them. And they also have songs with very political lyrics that reflect, and with a political attitude that reflect the 80s and the, you know, military things going on with the coup and the censoring, the struggle of the artists to be, you know, experiencing their art freely. Hardal is a really important, you know, band for that as well. And we will listen to Gece Vakti by them right now. İyi seyirler değil abi, iyi dinlemeler.

This is actually one of my favorite songs each time it gets to me. And I'm sure it got to many people right now. So as not to waste the time that I have left, I'm gonna hop onto the other band. Actually, I've been trying to find a women, artist or a band that I could have used from like 70s or 60s, perhaps. It is a really hard thing, unfortunately, because it's obviously really hard for women to come together and challenge the system and do something that is not expected of them. But there were people that were still able to kind of go beyond that. I've came across Erol'lu Kızlar Orkestrası yesterday. I've actually got to know them. If you want, I can send you a link of their documentary and a very cute video in which it's a 3-minute video in which they talk about their band. They're really like cute women right now, just reminiscing about the past and talking about the band. They, at a time when it was really popular to sing popular West songs from the West with Turkish lyrics, they also did that. They apart from having Turkish songs, they also did a really nice cover of The Doors' Riders on the Storm, which I really liked, and I think you may like it as well. So we're gonna have a listen to that now. See you, Edin. Dinlemeler.

names to you. It's a five-person band from Sema Eroğlu Çakmak, Ezel Gönül Acar, Deniz Eroğlu, Nilüfer Darıca, and Meri Hanım.

0: Teşekkürler kızlar, Yurak.
1: Yeah, and we will go a bit emotional right now. We will listen to a Cem Karaca song that I really find emotional. Just, you know, be really aware of really, really perfect solos in the end. I can't talk very much at the moment because, you know, I have 15 minutes left. Yeah, you will understand what is so special about Cem Karaca's voice and about him when you listen to Bekle Beni. İyi dinlemeler.

I hope you found as much peace as I do in this song. Okay, the next song is going to be by Gündoğarken, again, a really, you know, known band. From the album Bir Yaz Daha Bitiyor, there's a really nice song called Istanbul. I want to dedicate that to my friends in Istanbul, my brother and my sister, twin sister, you know, is listening to me at the moment. You know, I dedicate that to them. And yeah, iyi dinlemeler.

Yeah, Istanbul is always really important for me. Whenever I go there, I just feel a certain emotion that I can't really describe. It's a feeling mostly. It contains a lot of people that I love. It's like the home to many people that, you know, I love and I have loved, even if we're not on speaking terms. Yeah, so I hope this song was as special to you as well, as much as it was special, and it is special for me. And we're gonna feel a bit upbeat now with some Barış Manço. Allah beni, pulla beni. İyi dinlemeler.

Okay, we are nearly at the end of my show. Now we will listen to Humaira and then the show is gonna be over. Thank you guys for listening to me and for joining me. That was really special for me. I hope you enjoyed it as much as I did. Now we're gonna close it with Humaira's Yıllar Sonra. See you in my next show.

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1: You know, who's doing things that you can say, yeah man. 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I personally feel like little artist named Assassin have a great future.
2: Definitely.
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Time takes a cigarette, puts it in your mouth. You pull on your finger, then another finger, then cigarette. The water wall is calling, it lingers, then you forget. Oh, oh, oh, oh, you're a rock and roll suicide. You're too old to lose it, too young to choose it.